anything that's worth for me. I got a kind-hearted woman, anything that's worth for me. They will not let me be.

anything that's worth for me. I got a kind-hearted mama, anything that's worth for me.

said, come on in now, buddy, you know my husband just now left. Showing up and just now left. Showing up and just now left.